Centenary Dub. Years of Haile Selassie. Lift up your spirit. Raise your consciousness.

A song is not what it seems. A tune, perhaps. Bird whistled while even America listened. We play, but we aren't always dumb. We are murdered in amphitheaters, on the podia of the Audubon, the Earl. Philadelphia, 1945. Malcolm.

0: I am really impressed.
1: My soul is a dinner, yeah. I've been gone all winter, yeah. Catch me in y'all city, posted in that city. Y'all can keep that spinner shit, we just on some distant shit. Suffered 10 marathons, weep shit. Bet you gon' remember this when you go and tell your kids. That's the one that I'm taking. Yo, why, they never really talk. But she seen him be too fat fifth. She had madness, period. Wait, hold on, I'm serious. This is the type of beat that make me drink a hoe. Nah, this the type of beat that make me pee the fifth. I might go risk it all. Pull up to the blacktop party wearing bands. I'm off the wall. Run the for me, just lean, just to top it off. Shit, you better watch yourself. Roll is on the label now. Only news to me is all my clothes got different labels now. From what songs I make it out, got Apple money in my bank account. I heard the cash reveals the truth, you will, y'all can hate me now.

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'cause everything is always an opinion. Stemming from a point of view in the world, perspective. But not a given, or a glint at slate as an ontology. So, whatever we think is based on the ideas and reflections.

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1: Just you and me, my darling, we know what it really means. 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
0: The property I owned was sacred. 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
1: Feel the vibes. 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
0: Hold fast the truth. Yeah. You can dream it up right now in this dream. Creativity, universe, connect as we climb. Watch right.

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Yes, this is Trisha, people, and you're listening to Switch Stance Radio with Dogo. 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

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Thank you for tuning in to Switch Sense Radio here from 674 FM in Cologne. This is the May 2025 edition. My name is Dogu of Ancient Astronauts, also owner and founder of Switch Sense Recordings. And this is the May edition. And got some nice music for you today here. We have, right now you hear in the background, Subatomic Sound System and Screechy Dan from their new EP or single called Jazz My Light. And this is what you hear right now is Light of the World, the Horns Dubstrumental. And yeah, nice music today, some hip hop, some afro, some Latin, and of course some reggae. Gonna play the vocal version after this one. Enjoy.

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Subatomic Sound System in Screechy Dan von der new Single or EP Jah Is The Light. Yeah, I know Emsh from Subatomic Sound System for many, many years from New York, from Dubspot. Great producer, great guy. He was, part of the live band of Lee Scratch Perry for many, many years. He produced Lee Scratch Perry, played melodica for him. Great artist, and yeah, worth to check out all the music from Subatomic Sound System and Screechy Dan. All the works with Anthony B, Jadan Blackamoor. Gonna play another one from the Jah Is The Light EP. It's called Ancient Wisdom in the melodica dub. You can hear him on the melodica.

And this is Kayonga out of Uganda, East Africa with Fata Fata. And I'm going to meet him next week because me and Chasky from Memoria here from Cologne, we're flying on Monday to Uganda for 5 weeks for a production trip and some gigs. And we're going to meet on Wednesday. We're going to have like a nice dinner with friends at our place, and Kayonga is one of them. I'm going to make an interview with him and also with CY Nalukalala, and watch out for this. So, but let me

him. And next up we have Stoneface Priest, a Rasta man from Kenya, with the song Wolf in a Sheepskin. And much love to Binti Africa from Nairobi, Kenya, the Swahili dub queen. She connected me with him, and yeah, great artist. Watch out for this. This is some, also some really, really deep reggae.

Kenya with Wolf in a Sheepskin. So true, you know? Watch out who are your real friends, you know? Most of people come with a nice smile. But then they're a wolf in a sheepskin. Yeah, yeah, yeah. For the Cologne people listening right now, because I'm switching now, this is not the reggae show, this is Switch Sense Radio, so I'm playing reggae, but also African music, hip-hop, soul, jungle, funk. And I'm going to play some music from Nigeria by an artist called Wura Samba. His song Iba Ele Eledua in the Antonio Blackstart, a Blackstart remix. And Wura Samba, I know he's listening. Oh, greetings, greetings, greetings to Nigeria here from Cologne. Wura is playing at the Mid-Africa Festival here in Cologne this summer by the end of August. So everyone from Cologne, mark the date. This must be such a great live band. And yeah, he's coming all the way from Nigeria here to Cologne. We should support the man and his band. So yeah. Iba Eledua in the Antonio Blackstart remix by Wura Samba.

Wura Samba from Nigeria with Iba Eledua, Antonio Blackstar remix. Yeah, end of August at the Mid-Africa Festival in Cologne, he's gonna perform live. And now, there's a new artist, or for me new artist, or band called Homa on Big Crown Records from New York. And these are the instrumentals. I don't even know the vocal version. I just got this promoted, so I have to check out the vocals as well. But this is, I love the sound aesthetics of these deep, soulful sounds. So Homa with Deep Sea in the instrumental.

Yeah, from the instrumental album from Homer, out on Big Crown Records, this Forever and Ever and Ever and Ever, the instrumental version. I love these deep aesthetics, these soulful sounds, these horns, the drums. This is how you play drums. Like sometimes I think, like in the Western world today, people can't, there's so many people who can't play drums anymore. They don't groove. They just play technically like very tight, but they don't groove. These guys, like, it's heavy, they're grooving. Yeah, I love it. So next up is Silas Short with his song Guy. I played the original version of Guy in some of my last shows already, but this is the Kareem Riggins remix, and it's really a wicked one.

Silas Short with Guy in the Kareem Riggins remix. And next is my friend Alexandre Saya. He comes from, from La Réunion, from the island La Réunion, Africa. Met him on the last Womix music conference last October. And who I also saw live there for the first time was Stu GT, a rapper from South Africa, formerly known as Toomey from Toomey and the Volume. I knew one album by Toomey and the Volume. I loved it. Some really jazzy, soulful hip-hop. So these guys work together, and this is their new single. It's Stu GT and Nsika and Alexandre Saya with Emoyeni.

Stooge 2 and Nsika and Alexandre Soya with Emoyeni. Much love, brother Alexandre Soya. And next up, we have a hip-hop artist. It's also new for me. Got his new album. His name is Lotz Go. And I'm going to play Cigarette Butts, the instrumental version. And because I love this kind of hip-hop, like, check this beat out. It's so wicked and so unusual for hip-hop. I always love this kind of hip-hop and this deep grooves. And yeah, gonna play Cigarette Butts, the instrumental version, and then the vocal version after.

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2: Let's go with Cigarette Butts, and I'm gonna play another one. Let's go. Geobo Talk featuring Grand Pooba of the mighty, mighty, mighty, mighty Brand Nubian, one of my favorite hip hop bands ever. And all these productions, this, with this jazz and these thick Hammonds, and always reminds me of like Brand Nubian, KMD, or like some Madlib productions. So it makes sense that he features Grand Pooba from Brand Nubian. Geobo Talk, Let's Go with Grand Pooba.

Jibo Talks. And next up, we have some female hip-hop from Zimbabwe. Her name is Awa Kiwe. And I'm gonna play two songs of her. First one is Rise Again featuring Baby Saw. Yeah.

Rise Again featuring Baby Soul by Ava Kiwe from Zimbabwe. Gonna play another one, but definitely yes, Rise Again, like Africa is rising again. Look over to the Sahel zone, Ibrahim Traoré, Mali, Niger, they're all rejecting all the influence and the manipulation from, yeah, from the Western powers, you have to say it like that. It's been, they always say like, oh, you're independent, you're free, like, you know? So Africa is rising right now. The Pan-African movement is not going to be stopped, so, yes. Another song, Ava Kiwe with Zizo Mbuya.

This is something new on the French label Heavenly Sweetness. This is Celia Wa, born in Paris but raised up on Guadeloupe, in the Caribbean. And this is a song, oh God, Demunai, something like that. It's beautiful.

And another one I'm gonna play now from Celia Bar. It's called Rassemblement featuring Roger Raspail.

Celia Wa with Rassam Rassemblement featuring Roger or Roger Raspail. And we stay with music from the French label Heavenly Sweetness, because they really I like the output of the stuff from Guts and other artists like from Guadeloupe. They always have these nice Afro-Caribbean grooves. And another one now comes here from Guts, the label founder and owner. And it's called Yebo Edi Pachanga, featuring Jose Padilla. And it's a remix by DJ Ism. Watch this.

on Heavenly Sweetness Records, Guts with Yebo Eddie Pachanga featuring Jose Padilla, remixed by Ism. And now, a new project by my good friend and also artist on my label, Ijuku. I've released one single from him. I'm gonna release more from him in the future. He's from Kampala, Uganda, but he lives for many years now in Sao Paulo in Brazil. And he has a new combo there, like, I think it's a trio. They call themselves Okali Bong. And now I think this is their first single that they officially release. It's called Okali Bong Lotui. And it's interesting, like these sounds, as a didgeridoo inside and him on the voice and the drums, because he's a drummer, percussionist. And it kind of has this desert blues feeling for me. Yeah, check this out.

Okalibong from Brazil. New project by my Ugandan friend Ijuku. That was Okalibong with Okalibong Lotui. And now we have something again on French label Heavenly Sweetness. This is Luke Hubert Seyor with Pain et Plaisir. This, I love this melody, this groove, so deep, and the flute, and yeah, listen.

Deep Grooves here with Luc Hubert Seyor with Pain et Plaisir. And next up we have Ice, or better known as the Lafayette Afro Rock Band, a band from Long Island, New York, USA, which was founded in 1970. And then these guys, they moved to France. Yeah. Some Americans escaped America, like, very early. Yeah. And this is out on Strut Records, was just released. So I don't know when this album was released. It must be also, like, somewhere from the 70s, maybe early 80s, but it sounds like 70s. Gonna play the song Ozan. Oh, wow. Ozan Kukl by Ice and Lafayette Afro Rock Band. Really check these guys out on Strut Records. Beautiful music and heavy funk, heavy breakbeats. This song is a little more relaxed, but yeah, you will get the feeling.

na, na. We were singing here already in the studio. Yeah, that was ICE, or better known as the Lafayette Afro Rock Band, from with the song Ozan Kukle. Kukle, Kukle. I don't know. You will see it in the playlist when I post it to Mixcloud. Switch Stance Recordings on Mixcloud. You will find the show there with the playlist in the comments. And now we have Monsanto Sound with Pepperdem.

Monsanto sound with Pepperdem. And next up we have something, I think it's Colombian. They're called Romperayo. And a remix, or this is a release together with Captain Planet, or it's a Captain Planet remix, I don't know. It's called La Canoa del Soldado.

0: some nice cumbia grooves here. I think this is definitely Colombia. Romperayo and Captain Planet with La Canoa del Soldado. And we're heading over to some Afrobeat. An interview that I took a couple of months ago with Ra and the Rough Cats. Oh, but I took it with, I did the interview with Ra, the main singer and leader of the band. He's from Nigeria, and wanted to play it earlier in my shows, but didn't fit. So I'm gonna play this, and then you're gonna play a song for you. It's really, really nice, heavy Afrobeat that these guys do. So yeah, right after this. Switch Sense Radio here tonight in Essen in Germany, my kind of home area. And I'm sitting here with Ra from Ra and the Rough Cats, a Nigerian singer, band leader. And he's playing here tonight here in Essen. There's the from Cosmo Radio, there's the wildcard event. Inti was just playing before, Inti from Memoria Band from Cologne with Mila on stage. And now Milan is playing with the Rough Cats, his backing band. And so greetings. Welcome here to Essen.
1: Thank you very much. Greetings.
0: So you're from Nigeria. Where in Nigeria you're from, and what's the music foundation that you got from where you are?
1: I was born in Lagos, Nigeria, but my family is from the east part of Nigeria. So the east, southeast, Imo states. I'm Igbo from tribe. But I was born in Lagos. I grew up partly in Lagos. I went to school in Lagos and the now capital, Abuja City, before I came to Germany. I guess music has always been something that's very, very profound in African, settings, basically. So the traditional music, the music you play at home, the church music, even from the mosque, and the streets life, and it's very, very, very present, I guess. So I've always listened to music, and people like Fela Kuti was the people that shaped the music and the way, the political part of music for us. It was not just about fun; it was also about speaking up and being up and standing and being rebellious, if you may, against justice, injustice and powers that may be. So music has always been a part of the way I grew up. So, yeah.
0: Speaking about Fela, like. Life for Fela and his musicians was not so easy, it was dangerous. How is it like to be an Afrobeat musician these days, speaking the truth? Like, how easy is to get away with it? Or is it dangerous? Like, because for Fela, his mother died because of it, there was no funny times, like the military didn't like his messages. So how is it today? How is it for you? How do you feel? And you live in Berlin, right?
1: Yeah, of course, definitely. And I mean, it's a mixture of a lot of things that come together. Back, you gotta imagine, it back in the day during his time, there was a lot of military regime and dictatorship, if you may. And it was very hard for you as a person, as an individual, and more so as a musician, as an artist that has a platform that can reach a lot of people, that inspire people actually to just speak up against the government. And at that time, we didn't have enough musicians at that caliber to speak up. Yeah. We also did not have the kind of media that we have now, the avenues, the social media, and a lot of things could be done hidden. And before people find out, it's been a long time that's passed. So back then you only had the radio, or most people go see Fela Kuti live at the Shrine play. Yeah, yeah. So, but nevertheless, it was a person who, because of, I think, it was the Pan-Africanism that was going on in the world at that time. So he was lucky, or should I say fortunate enough, to tap into that because he studied abroad and interacted with musicians who were also in that direction and that movement. So he took that home to try and introduce that into the African setting, especially speaking of, as an African identity, we have to stand on our identity, believe in our own religion and believe in our languages and
0: speak. Yeah, yeah.
1: So that was important. But back then, the people, the powers that may be, sometimes when they feel threatened, they have to interact. But today it's way more easier because now we have a democratic system, supposedly democratic system, basically. But and people cannot just get away with things now because of, for instance, social media. Yeah. Everybody has a phone. Everybody has a camera. You can pick up stuff.
0: Yeah.
1: Nevertheless, it's still something that's prevalent there. And most artists are still taking the safer route of just writing music about you know, their party life, you know, the celebration, the good times.
2: Yeah. And
1: few people are just, you know, trying to go that route, especially because if you see something like that and you don't want that to happen to you, so nevertheless, you learn from it.
3: Yeah.
1: And the music, and they've also seen that, I guess, also the consumer behavior has also changed. Like, it's way more people that rather fall into that category of rather being distracted with parties that they don't, you know, music they don't have to think too much, or they don't have to think deep, and just have a good time, especially because they already have hard times in their life.
3: Yeah.
1: So, and then they feed them that music, they cater to that music, and they give them, and it works. There's a formula that works, and most people want to make money, so the industry is also involved. So there's so many things that play a role.
3: Yeah,
1: you still have musicians, or you still have artists who still speak. It's just that they're not just in a very, let me say, popular, you know, platform that people can see them, basically.
3: Mm. True. It's the easier way to go pop, you know?
1: Good.
3: So you're born and raised in Lagos, Nigeria. Why did you move to Berlin, and how long are you there, and how does it feel for you, like, with the music scene, like, with what you were used to, like, with having music around you?
1: Yeah, I was born in Lagos, and eventually moved to Abuja with my family, my sister, and she worked at the Ministry of Foreign Affairs, and eventually she was posted to work in the Nigerian Embassy in Germany. So that's how I came. So I came as a diplomat with diplomatic status, basically. That's how I came to Germany. But I was my late teens. I was like 17, 16, 17 around that time. So it was a time where I felt like, okay, I had to go my own path. And to be honest, to be frank, it's always like a lot of people want to leave Africa and come to Europe or go to the West to have maybe an opportunity, maybe just to, even if it's just a school. At that time, it was also school for me to see if I could get a university or something like that.
3: Mm.
1: And when you're an opportunity like that arises, you take it. And when you're here already, you try every possible means to try and see if you can, you know, stay.
3: So that's, and you still don't want to go back home?
1: I mean, I go back and forth. Yeah. I wanted to have a situation where I can go back and forth. The political system or political environment or climate there is not, you know, very. I've been living in Germany for so long now that I've acclimatized and integrated into the society and the system. I also speak the language, though I like
3: English
1: most of the time, you know. But it's very hard when you go back. You also now see how far you've gone, and sometimes it's hard to like go back then integrate in that system on a daily basis. But I like the, you know, the possibility to be able to go move back and forth and, you know, walk around. I've also made Germany or Berlin my home. I have friends, I have family, I have, you know, my kids are also there. So basically it's like, it's home. So to make that move finally and just go back, it's a big step. So.
3: And I heard that you integrated your musical skills and everything like into, like, you're doing a live music night in Berlin. Is like weekly, monthly?
1: Yeah. It's the legendary Swag Jam. That's how I started. The band name is The Swag.
3: Mm-hmm.
1: And our event was, you know, every Tuesday for the past 13 years, The Swag Jam, and everybody know it. So it's mostly a hip-hop band. So I actually come from hip-hop and rap, and basically hip-hop and rap. So
3: yeah,
1: this is where I have my roots, basically. And so doing the jams every week and being able to just improvise, freestyle, and just jam, helped me grow my music, you know, into different places. I've seen different kind of musicians come through and just join. I mean, the bass is hip hop, but you have everything coming in. We have
3: the cypher.
1: Beats. Yeah. Have the cypher. People come with reggae, people come with dancehall.
3: Yeah.
1: You hear raps from different countries. So, yeah, that's something that has been a blessing and also a you know, like a big contribution to Berlin.
3: Yeah, so, I think so.
1: And it was awarded, actually.
3: You were with what?
1: The Berlin Music Commission for giving that award for the support and development of the Berlin music scene.
3: Wow.
1: No, that's a big feat.
3: Yeah, man. Yeah, the hip hop, you know, it's foundation.
1: Exactly.
3: So that's actually nice, because when I heard your album, sometimes I was looking like, okay, who's the rapper? And then there was no extra artist. Like when I was listening to it on, like, let's say, like on Spotify. And then when I got the promo and I saw like, there's no extra name. So is that him? So so the rap parts are you?
1: Yeah, definitely. So I sing a rap and basically.
3: Okay. But do you also play an instrument?
1: Not officially. I mean, I always don't say loud, but I play the mouth harmonica. That's the only instrument.
3: The mouth harmonica.
1: Harmonica, you know.
3: Yeah, harmonica. Yeah. Like Augustus Pablo. The mouth harmonica.
1: The mouth harmonica. Ah. The one you blow, harmonica. You know?
3: Yeah, harmonica.
1: That's the only.
3: When I got the promo, and I said like, that's not extra name. So is that him? So so the rap parts are you?
1: Yeah, definitely. So I sing a rap and basically.
3: Okay. Yeah. But do you also play an instrument?
1: Not officially. I mean, I always don't say loud, but I play the mouth harmonica. That's the only instrument.
3: The mouth harmonica.
1: Harmonica, you know.
3: Yeah, harmonica. Yeah. Like Augustus Pablo. The mouth harmonica.
1: The mouth harmonica. Ah. The one you blow, harmonica. You know?
3: Yeah, harmonica.
1: That's the only instrument I could afford as a kid. So that was the only one I had. So I played that a lot.

0: on my way around when I have it. So I always take pride in saying that's what I play, but otherwise, like, not officially, I don't play an instrument. It's only vocals. Yeah.
1: Okay. Yeah. Guys, check out Ra and the Rough Cats. Yeah. The name of the album was again, I don't
0: know. Orile to Berlin. Orile is a neighborhood that I grew up in Lagos. You know, the furthest, when I go back my memory, that was like my furthest childhood memory was when I lived in the ghetto, Orile.
1: Yeah.
0: So Orile, so the album is called Orile to Berlin.
1: All right, now you're going to hear some of his music.
0: Yeah.
1: Check him out. Like, thank you so much. Like, man, respect, brother.
0: Thank you very much.
2: That was my interview with Ra from Ra and the Rough Cats. The Rough Cats, killer live band, as you can hear in the background. This is the song Kaya.
3: Their own Kaya.
2: Smoke some Kaya. Their own package.

That was Ra and the Rough Cats with Kaya before, from their new album Aurelie to Berlin. And there's some Amapiano here right now. This is Andre Rizzo and Professor R.O. with the song Cara in the

0: André Rizzo and Professor Rowe with Kara in the extended mix. And next up we have my good friend Fried Mushaga. He's a Afro-pop soul artist from the Democratic Republic of Congo. And him and me, we just started like in January a new party series that we're gonna do every 6 months in Kampala, Uganda. So next week we're starting on May 24th at the Kickoff Sports Bar in Bukoto in Kampala. We're gonna have our first night also with DJ Hartikal from Kenya, Scarface from East African Records from Kampala. Chantal Letio is there, and of course Fried Mushaga, he plays with his Lingala band. I'm there together with my friend Chusky here from Cologne, so it's going to be a wicked night. It's May 24th for everybody from Kampala, May 24th at Kickoff in Bukoto. And then also on the 7th of June, we have another one in Kampala at the Wild Ones, which is the former Wild Coffee. Beautiful place in the industrial area in Kampala. It's called the Grooves Experience, and there, it's kind of like the same crew that we have, but also we have our friend the Dark Empress. She's a female DJ from South Sudan. She comes over from South Sudan to play with us. So some two wicked events, and we're gonna do this every 6 months now in Kampala. If you're from the area, please join us. And this is now Fried Mushaga with his new song, Sema Nami.
1: Ne cherche pas le bonheur ailleurs. 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

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My name is Dogo of Switch Sense Recordings and Ancient Astronauts. And here we are starting the show with some new music by DJ Harrison. And the opening track was called Country Fried. And this next one is called Hell on Earth. It's also by DJ Harrison. And on today's show, I have some nice interviews. I have an interview with the Dur Dur band from Somalia that I was recording last year at the Womex Music Conference in Finland. I have a nice interview with the band Naked, which is kind of like funk jazz band from Serbia. And then I also have a nice interview with Melan, a Congolese German singer here from who lives here in Cologne. She was my guest already 2 years ago. So yeah, three interviews this show and lots of new music. And yeah, hope you enjoy. This is Hell on Earth by DJ Harrison.

DJ Harrison with the song Hell on Earth. Yeah, and it's crazy. Right now it really feels a little like Hell on Earth with all this war by Israel and Iran over there. Israel and America starting a war on Iran, and Iran giving harsh retaliation. The war in Russia, Sudan, everywhere, it's still like, it's not good times for humanity right now. So yeah, hell on earth. Next up is Qualia with Electric Highway.

Yeah, today we start a little trippy with some trippy down-tempo vibes. Another tune, also Stone's Throw Records, same artist, The Architect, and it's called Ascensions.

Yes, this was The Architect, Assassinations out on Stonesoul Records. And next up is Bookie Art with Redemption.

Walia. Bookie Art with the song Redemption. And now we have a new song by DJ Vadim. DJ Vadim and Muddy. And it's called Didn't Ya Know, featuring Pax Atoms, Ed 2, and Wes Restless.

chilled. Sunny Vibes hier vom DJ Vadim with Din Chano. And DJ Vadim and Muddy. And yeah, next up is from the last album by the late great Lee Fields, one of the nicest soul artists of the last century. Oh yeah, I mean like last modern soul artist, he was old already. I think he's dead for a couple of years now. But Stone Soul Records, they have released an album that with unreleased recordings. So this is I Should Have Let You Be by Lee Fields.

this is Alexander IV, I think. It's like, oh, yeah, Alexander IV. It's called La Vie on Sona Collective.

Alexander IV with La Vie. And the guy behind this is also other known as Freitag, where he also did some very nice down-tempo stuff and kind of dubby down-tempo. And this is another track by Alexander IV. It's like one V, Alexander IV. And it's called Now Pause featuring Ursula Rucker.

Alexander IV or Alexander the Fourth on Sonar Collective with the song Now Pause featuring Ursula Rucker. And soon I'm going to start with my interview with Serbian band Naked. It's a funk, jazz and kind of like Balkan band from Serbia. Very, very nice guys. I know them for many years. I meet them every year at Womix Music Conference. Killer musicians. And yeah, I'm going to play a song. It's called New Orleans Chocek featuring Amir Gwirtzman. And then the interview right after.

And also greetings to our man Brian Burns. Yes, man, one of the oldest fans of Switch Sense Recordings. One of the two strongest fans ever. Yes, man, much love.

0: Yeah, you can hear the strong, strong Balkan flavor in their music with the clarinet. Yeah, beautiful music, beautiful people, really. Two guys that I know. I don't know the rest of the band, but the two main guys behind the band. Like, beautiful people. I'm half Serbian, so yeah, really feel connected. So here comes my interview with these guys, or with one of them. With one of them, yes.
1: Switch Sense Radio here, still at the Womax 2025 in Tampere in Finland, and I'm sitting here with my good friend Goran from the Serbian band Naked. Goran, please introduce yourself. Where do you come from exactly? And yeah, tell us a little about who you are, what you do with your band Naked.
2: Okay, hello everybody. I'm Goran, coming from Serbia, Belgrade, so Balkan area, the Europe, south of Europe. And we have a band called Naked. Next year will be 20 years of our band. Mm. We have six albums until now. And yeah, we are touring for years already. And we've been like six times in South Korea. We've been to India tour. We've been to Chile, South America tour, Brazil. So all around the Europe. So we are trying to present our music as much as we can. And the musically, it's because we are coming from Balkan, of course. It's in our blood, old rhythms and Balkan music, but also mixed with jazz, funk, even classical, avant-garde, lots of improvisation inside. So it's interesting music, and it's very interesting for us to play. That's why band Naked, maybe I can explain Naked. It's not naked, naked with the body naked. It's like we are in front of you with our pure souls and music.
1: You're not performing naked.
2: Sometimes, yeah. At least without our t-shirts. But yeah, we are standing in front of you with our music, and hopefully you will like it. If you don't like it, that's still us. Yeah. You know, very in pure sense of us. So that's why Naked, an English name, so people can understand and maybe relate to it.
1: Yeah. Yeah, and for me, like, when you say, like, of course, for me, as I always heard your music, the first things that I heard was always instrumental. And you can hear the Balkan, of course, but it's so dope. Like, you're playing real funk and jazz in a very dope way. It reminds me of, like some dope jazz that I know from Ninja Tune Records back in the days, you know. So how, where does this dopeness come from?
2: I think it's coming from in ourselves, because we are all different, you know. We have a violin player, it's classical thought, Bane and me, bass player and drums, we are, let's say, street thought, you know, self-learning. Yeah. And we have clarinet, who is jazz and also classical thought. So all this, when we process all this music, what we have separately, and then start to play together, it's just coming out, all these influences for each of us. And it's kind of somehow getting to the Naked sound. So it's very hard to describe this, but when you have this recipe with the people, you cannot describe, you know, this recipe.
1: Yeah.
2: It just happened, you know, and we just start to jam 19 years ago, and it just happened, you know. It was love on the first sight all together, because it's kind of free form, but we are trying to adjust to have these good groups, because at the end, when we play the festivals, we are making party, you know, and it's very important to people, for us, to people dance, because in the Balkan, everybody are dancing, you know, to the Balkan style of music. And but we also wanted to avoid the kind of Goran Bregovic brass bands and all this. When you mention, you know, Balkan music, everybody think it's music brass bands mostly, you know. So we are in a way, because we are modern in our minds, modern approach to music. That's how that we are trying to mix traditional with modern approach, like 21st century Balkan music.
1: Sounds like a nice musical soup where you throw different ingredients in it, and then you see what's coming out of it.
2: Exactly like that.
1: And so how many people are you in the band?
2: We are four people, and sometimes we have a add-on member on the baritone sax, fifth member, but it's four people: bass, drums, violin and clarinet, sometimes sax to the same person.
1: And I just see here over there, so you have a new album out right now with the Monica Lakatos trio, or what is this?
2: Yeah.
1: It's coming up. It's coming up.
2: Yeah, this is our new project with Monica Lakatos. She won a Life Achievement Award from OMEX a couple of years back, and she won all the awards in Hungary, and she's a gypsy singer from north of the Hungary. And we met her like 10 years ago, and she was like, because they don't speak English, not clarinet, sometimes sax to the same person.
1: And I just see here over there, so you have a new album out right now with the Monica Lakatos trio, or what is this?
2: Yeah.
1: It's coming up. It's coming up.
2: Yeah, this is our new project with Monica Lakatos. She won a Life Achievement Award from OMEX a couple of years back, and she won all the awards in Hungary, and she's a gypsy singer from north of the Hungary. And we met her like 10 years ago, and she was like, because they don't speak English, it's very interesting to communicate with them. We were playing one festival, and she was right in the front watching.

0: the front watching us, and she was so impressed with our music. Then she found translator to say that she loves us, and that she love what we are doing, and maybe we can collaborate together. Yeah, it was 10 years ago.
1: Okay.
0: So through the years we were seeing each other, but she's also working a lot. We are working a lot, and finally last year we met together. We organized 1.5 day of recording of an album. Yeah. So it was 1.5 day we did the whole album.
1: How many songs?
0: 10 songs.
1: Oh wow.
0: So it was very spontaneous and very, very interesting to do with them, because Gypsy style, it's totally different approach to music. They can play these melodies for hours.
1: Yeah.
0: And in from our music we always like to organize in the system where it's not simple to play it, but you have to, as a listener, to feel that it's very easy music, kind of music where you can drink, you know, smoke something, whatever, and don't feel confused about it. You know?
1: Yeah, yeah.
0: And so we are trying to mix this, their approach to us. So I think we managed to do some very interesting album.
1: And so her trio, what instruments? So she's a singer, and then?
0: She's a singer, her husband, guitar player, acoustic guitar, and he's also singing, and percussion guy.
1: Okay, okay. And in your band, you said, like, what instruments are in your band?
0: Drums, bass, clarinet, and violin.
1: And violin. Okay, and that's the core of the band.
0: Yeah.
1: Okay. Okay.
0: Yeah. And then we like to add some, you know, musicians from whenever we are traveling. You know, if you come going somewhere in, I don't know, in Sweden or somewhere, we are trying to find local musicians to join us at least for one song or two songs. Yeah. So yeah, that's what we like to do, even without rehearsal. Just come, you know, and let's have fun together.
1: But
0: for this, we need really good musicians to be brave to do this. You know, you cannot invite people who are like, I want to try. So, but there are so many amazing musicians all around. So it's not problem to do this.
1: Man, brother, thank you very much.
0: No, of course, man. Yeah, it's a pleasure, and wish you all the best with your record label and radio. And in life and everything.
1: Man. Yes, man. Yes, man. So now you can check out their music. One love.
2: Yes, this was my interview with Naked from Serbia. And I like this session character and by really, really skilled musicians. And I love it that their shows are always like a lot of improvisation, but still following a deep, deep groove. That's beautiful, you know. So gonna play another song by Naked. It's called Kuća od Blata.

And a very special shout out to Jaja Kalanda from the Nilotika Culture Ensemble and in Kampala, Uganda. Greetings, brother, greetings. He's also tuned in right now.

Yes. Deep, deep Balkan vibes here. From Naked, from Serbia, from Novi Sad. Much love to Goran and the crew. And yeah, we're soon gonna enter my second interview that I took last year in October at the Warmix Music Conference in Finland with the Dur Dur band from Somalia. Very, very nice traditional band playing really funky stuff with their, yeah, Somali vibes. I only have one song of them here right now because I didn't find the album again. Still have to find it so I can play some more music of them in the future. But here is the song Gorov.

by the clock, it's not too late. When you've been around the block, I'll wait. When it's in the air, when you're well prepared, when you had your share. Proposal 1, give me what I want. Proposal 2, you should have it too. Be prepared, take your share. My fingertips are aching, and I can even feel my toes, and I can see the way it goes. 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

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Skip the force, search for more. 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

0: This city has two names, and choosing one can get you killed. Derry, or Londonderry, is more than just a place on the map.
1: Michael, on,
2: yes!
1: On April 20th of this year,
2: yes, Kathleen.
1: Hitler's birthday.
2: Kathleen!
1: we're going to Derry, Michael, for our first ever Derry show, and I'm very excited.
2: Londonderry, Kathleen, oh, you say?
1: No, Michael, just Derry. We just say Derry.
2: No, it's Londonderry, Kathleen.
1: No, just
2: Londonderry here.
1: No, just Derry.
2: Us but the Catholics call it Londonderry,
1: no,
2: Kathleen.
1: No, us as Catholics, we say just Derry.
2: No, sure, I do see them on the telly marching, Kathleen.
1: No,
2: the Catholics,
1: not...
2: Kathleen,
1: no.
2: With the orange sashes on, celebrating the fact that we're coming to Londonderry, Kathleen.
1: No, Michael,
2: after freeing it from the Japanese,
1: no,
2: Kathleen,
1: that's
2: in 1929.
1: That never happened, Michael. Those people marching, they're the orange marchers. And
2: yes, Catholics, Kathleen.
1: No, they're Protestants, and they say Londonderry. But we as Catholics, we say just Derry.
2: No, the Protestants call it Belgium or some shite,
1: Michael,
2: Kathleen.
1: You've been very confused, Michael.
2: This is doing me a concern,
1: Kathleen. I know, and you're actually...

I was sitting in a breakfast room in Allentown, Pennsylvania. 6 o'clock in the morning. Got up too early. It was a terrible mistake. Sitting there face to face with a 75-cent glass of orange juice about as big as my finger and a bowl of horribly foreshortened corn flakes. And I said to myself, this is the life.

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Laughing at ya.

Up in the balcony up there. Give me that foot, Jerome, so they know where we at. There once was a man from Peru who went to sleep in his canoe. He was dreaming of Venus, took out his penis, woke up with a handful of goo.

just like the angels need heaven above. Well, you know, as soon as I shot my baby,